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1: Aldean, right there, it's Wayne D. And if you want to get your favorite song on tonight, I got you. All right? 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Just when

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It's Wayne D on the Grand Strands, number one for new country. 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
1: Got to get ready for some group therapy. We do this every Thursday. 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
2: All right, so we're helping out Heather, who is kind of divided right now. Her kids are going back to school, and she's got to pay for all that back to school stuff.
1: I don't envy it. I say that, but I'm doing it myself right now.
2: Yeah.
1: So go ahead, fill us in, girl. You're on.
3: I'm a mom, and I'm really like struggling because it's back to school soon. So it's like we've got to get all the stuff for that, like new clothes, new backpacks, new all the things. And my kids are like giving me a hard time. My daughter especially. I was like, okay, look, here's $300. Go get some new clothes. And that should be fun, right? And they have some freedom to, like, pick out what they want. And my son's like, cool. That's all he said, cool. And went and, like, got everything. My daughter's like, Mom, that's not enough. My clothes are more expensive than his. And, I mean, okay, it's true. Like, women's clothes are more expensive. Girls' clothes are more expensive. But $300, that's a lot of money. Like, figure it out. Like, go find something that will work.
2: Yeah.
1: This gives me, like,

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1: Last week, to get in on it, we are giving away thousands of dollars every single day. 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
1: And by the way, today's my birthday, so the only gift I want is y'all to follow us on Instagram.
2: Happy birthday, Wayne.
1: It's at Wayne D and Tay.
2: Okay, so I saw that TikTok is pulling the plug on its dating feature. Did you know that they were testing this?
1: Didn't know that was a thing at all.
2: Yeah, it's where they were kind of like dropping some users into group live streams with other singles. Oh, and then they would try to like set you up. But it looks, and it doesn't say why, but it looks like they are putting the gabosh on it.
1: Somebody went missing. I'm kidding.
2: Oh, I hope not.
1: Hope not.

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So thanks for turning us on. We are Gator 107.9, the Grand Strands, number one for new country.

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1: And group therapy continues. Back to school shopping is biting some parents in the behind. But this poor mama is getting worse than most, I think.
2: Yeah, Heather wants to know if she's a jerk because her kids are getting ready to go back to school. She's got to pay for back to school clothes. Each kid, right? She's got a son and a daughter. They're both getting $300. But yet the daughter wants more because girls' clothes are more expensive.
1: Is she a jerk for how she's handling this whole thing?
3: No, she is not a jerk. 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That's going to be a problem. We got to keep it even. Everybody gets $300. She better go buy some cute flip-flops and some shoes that's on sale. Make it work.
1: Listen, let me take you back to Robbinsdale, Minnesota, circa 1995.
2: Oh,
1: okay? I didn't have $300 in clothing for the year, let alone to start school.
2: That was my very first year of school.
1: Well, it obviously went well as you sit here next to me. Check in when you get a sec. 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
1: Bailey Zimmerman there. What's up? My name is Wayne D. Love Taylor Swift's new song. Hopefully you're digging it. It's called I Knew It, I Knew You.

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So thanks for turning us on. We are Gator 107.9, the Grand Strand's number one for new country.

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1: And back to school shopping. Some kids throughout the country are back already. Tay's kid is back already. My kids go back next week. You get to the Midwest, some of those schools, like I'm originally from Minneapolis, they're not back to school until after Labor Day.
2: Oh, wow. I feel like it is early for us, right?
1: Yeah. Back to school sucks, and it can be expensive, but this poor mom is really getting put through it by her daughter right now.
2: Yeah, she gave $300 to her son and then $300 to her daughter, and she wants to know if she's a jerk for that because her daughter's clothes are going to be more expensive.
1: What do you think, Leslie?
3: Gosh, that's a good question. I do think in a way it's unfair because there's always the pink tax, right? Like everything is more for girls. Girls have all these other things we're expected to do and pay for, or for our hair, for our nails, for all this other stuff. So I totally get that. Like if you're supposed to get accessories and all the other things, like, yeah, there's more than just like socks, underwear, and a new outfit.
1: Yeah. Okay.
2: I agree.
1: I guess. All right.
2: It is more expensive. I don't know why.
1: I understand. Why are you trying to make me understand? Tay's looking at me like, do you get it now? Like, I'm going to hand you $300 to go back to school shopping.
2: Give me money.
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1: And we appreciate you letting us be a part of your Thursday nights.
2: And it's the last week for cash.
1: That's it, man.
2: So you got to make sure you're listening for the keywords.
1: Dollars an hour. The thing is, if you hear the keyword and you do the whole I'm not going to win thing, you're not going to.
2: Yeah.
1: Be positive. Get after it. 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
2: True.
1: All right, we'll get to this in just a couple of minutes. Hang out.

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Lock it in. 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

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Summer freedom starts with a full free tank of gas. And another. 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

0: Number one for New Country, Gator 107.9. It is time to hit you with some positivity. Tay, this is in the fields. What do you got?
1: All right, so a community organized an early Halloween celebration for an 11-year-old with autism after his mom asked neighbors to kind of like help put a birthday surprise together. Yeah. Well, it turns out Halloween is his favorite and he could celebrate it all year round, his mom said. So they decided to throw a huge party all decorated with Halloween stuff, and it really brought the community together. So cute.
0: That's so sweet. I love that. Thank you, Tate.
1: That's your In the Feels.
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1: Dan and Shay, that song is called Say So. What's going on? It's Wayne D. And Ella Langley stays one of the most requested artists on the radio, right? I just talked to Lori, and she was like, hey, she's got that new one. I'm like, absolutely. It's called Loving Life Again. It's on now.

0: 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So thanks for turning us on. 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
1: A 40 HP Johnson on a flat bottom metal boat. Coke cans and BB guns, barbed wire and old fence posts. 8-point bucks in autumn,

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1: All right, we appreciate y'all hanging out. We're going to go to the talk back feature here today. Again, group therapy is on, and we're trying to help out a little school shopping situation.
2: Yeah, Heather, she has two kids, a boy and a girl, and she's taking them back to school shopping, giving them both $300, but apparently that's not enough for the doctor. 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
2: What? I read doctor on my computer. That's why.
1: He's really locked in today.
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1: And starting Monday, we are putting you on a plane to Vegas. Could be checking out this year's iHeartRadio Music Festival presented by Capital One. 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
1: And we appreciate the follow on Instagram. 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
2: So it looks like Brandon Lake is leaning a little further into his country side. Just yesterday, he teased a new song called How Good God Is, but you could definitely be hearing it sometime soon on country radio.
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It's Wayne D on the Grand Strands, number one for new country. 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
1: And group therapy continues. Back to school shopping is biting some parents in the behind. But this poor mama is getting worse than most, I think.
2: Yeah, Heather wants to know if she's a jerk because her kids are getting ready to go back to school. She's got to pay for back to school clothes. Each kid, right, she's got a son and a daughter. They're both getting $300. But yet the daughter wants more because girls' clothes are more expensive.
1: Is she a jerk for how she's handling this whole thing?
3: 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We got to keep it even. Everybody gets $300. She better go buy some cute flip-flops and some shoes that's on sale. Make it work.
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1: Ella Langley and Morgan Wallen on your radio, and my name is Wayne D. Listen, we caught up just a couple of days ago with Cole Swindell. That full interview is posted up on Instagram. Would love for you to check it out when you get a sec. The link is in my bio. Instagram is He's Wayne D. It's waiting for you, okay? Parker McCollum, he's got a brand new song, and it's on now. By the way, new baby in the fam. Parker McCollum's family growing. This is called Killing Me. Hopefully you dig it.

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Now, we are keeping the country music going. 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
1: And back to school shopping. Some kids throughout the country are back already. Tay's kid is back already. My kids go back next week. You get to the Midwest, some of those schools, like I'm originally from Minneapolis, they're not back to school till after Labor Day.
2: Oh, wow. I feel like it is early for us, yeah. Right?
1: Yeah. Back to school sucks, and it can be expensive, but this poor mom is really getting put through it by her daughter right now.
2: Yeah, she gave $300 to her son and then $300 to her daughter, and she wants to know if she's a jerk for that because her daughter's clothes are going to be more expensive.
1: What do you think, Leslie?
3: Gosh, that's a good question. I do think in a way it's unfair because there's always the pink tax, right? Like everything is more for girls. Girls have all these other things we're expected to do and pay for, or for our hair, for our nails, for all this other stuff. So I totally get that. Like if you're supposed to get accessories and all the other things, like, yeah, there's more than just like socks, underwear, and a new outfit.
1: Yeah, okay.
2: I agree.
1: I guess. All right.
2: It is more expensive. I don't know why.
1: I understand. Why are you trying to make me understand? Tay's looking at me like, do you get it now? Like, I'm going to hand you $300 to go back to school shopping.
2: Give me money.
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1: And back to school shopping. Some kids throughout the country are back already. Tay's kid is back already. My kids go back next week. You get to the Midwest, some of those schools, like I'm originally from Minneapolis, they're not back to school until after Labor Day.
2: Oh, wow. I feel like it is early for us, yeah. Right?
1: Yeah. Back to school sucks, and it can be expensive, but this poor mom is really getting put

0: through it by her daughter right
1: now. Yeah, she gave $300 to her son and then $300 to her daughter. And she wants to know if she's a jerk for that because her daughter's clothes are going to be more expensive.
0: What do you think, Leslie?
2: Gosh, that's a good question. I do think in a way it's unfair because there's always the pink tax, right? Like everything is more for girls. Girls have all these other things we're expected to do and pay for, or for our hair, for our nails, for all this other stuff. So I totally get that. Like if you're supposed to get accessories and all the other things, like, yeah, there's more than just like socks, underwear, and a new outfit.
0: Yeah, okay.
1: I agree.
0: I guess. All right.
1: It is more expensive. I don't know why.
0: I understand. You. Why are you trying to make me understand? Tay's looking at me like, do you get it now? Like, I'm going to hand you $300 to go back to school shopping.
1: Give me money.

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1: Getting ready to dive in. Got some big stories coming out of Nashville. Tay, what's up?
2: Ooh, we are about to get a banger of a collab. I'm so excited for this one.
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2: All right, first we start things out with Megan Maroney, who was distraught the other night when she had to cancel her show. She did three songs in Denver and then had to stop the show because she's been sick. And she said she tried to push through, but she just couldn't.
3: You know what the internet is saying?
2: What?
3: She had lettuce.
2: She had lettuce? Oh, I hope not. I really hope. It sounds like she has, like, the flu or something.
3: Yeah.
2: Because even her voice was going in and out. She could not sing, which is why she had to stop the show. But she did, you know, ask the crowd for forgiveness, and she was just absolutely in tears and, like I said, distraught over it. So I feel bad for her. Next, Jelly Roll has been through a lot lately, but him and Post Malone have seemed to create a very close bond. Just the other night, while they closed out a show together after singing their song Losers, Post addressed what Jelly Roll was going through, and he just said, I want you to know, like, I'm here for you, and I really appreciate you coming to the show and just killing it, and you're doing such a great job. He just went on and on about how great Jelly Roll is.
3: Yeah.
2: So that's cool to have a friend like that.
3: Heck yeah.
2: And then last, we're getting a new track from Kenny Chesney. Ooh. It's from his Silver Sands Marina project. But the song is called Burn My Boat. That song's going to come out tomorrow. And he says the song is really just the exact thing he wanted to say of where he was at in his life and how there is no greater peace than freedom. And that's kind of what the song represents.
3: His friends, I call him Ken. His friends call him Ken. So.
2: Oh, is that what they call him, Wayne?
3: That's what we call him.
2: That is crazy.
3: Yeah.
2: Oh, that's your iHeartCountry Roundup with Tay.
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0: 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And that was my song, Boston.
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2: 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Welcome to show number 1673 of After Midnight. I'm your host, Granger Smith. Always grateful to be with you, especially on a day like this. The best day of the work week. It's finally here. I've got some good news I want to read for you. Hang tight. I've also got some Nashville news with Ann Hudson. She's bringing in stories about your favorite stars out there in Nashville and what they're up to.
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The Grand Strand's number one for new country, Gator 107.9. Now, I know it's Friday, and that's already really good news, but how about a good news story to go on top of that? Hang on for two songs, and I'll share some with you.

0: All right, here's a good news story. An emergency rescue plan will move 30 beluga whales out of a closed aquatic theme park in Ontario.
1: I heard about this.
0: You heard about
1: this? Yeah. This place. Yeah, go ahead. You tell the story. But
0: well,
1: yeah.
0: It says the whales had been stranded at Marineland in Niagara Falls for 2 years following the park's closure in 2024.
1: Yeah, closed down. But they're still there.
0: They were stuck.
1: Yeah.
0: And you can't just take whales and put them somewhere else.
1: Yeah, you can't just open the gate.
0: Wow.
1: You guys, you're free now. To go where?
0: It says that most of them will be relocated in 5 aquariums in the United States. And 2 are going to go onto an aquarium in Spain.
1: Pretty cool.
0: Veterinarians and aquarium experts will accompany the whales to make sure that they receive proper medical care, food, and carefully monitored water. I guess that's really important.
1: Yeah, I can't just. It's funny. Well, God takes care of the water where they live naturally. We screw it up when we throw them
0: in. Yeah, we screw it up.
1: Yeah.
0: So. The random question, could they not just let the whales go, or does that not work?
1: See, that's what I thought, too. But they clearly know, because they kept them in there until they could find a place for them. But it took that long.
0: They probably can't kill fish on their own if they've...
1: Yeah, well, yeah, true, yeah.
0: Okay.
1: They're sitting there waiting for somebody to throw some in the water for them when they do a trick.
0: 30 whales. 30 whales are now... safe, I guess. That's a good news story.
1: That is good.
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1: What's up, brother? I'm calling from Grand Bend, Ontario, Canada. Love your show, man. Up watching, listening. Cheers.
0: Well, cheers, buddy. Thank you so much for listening.

0: Gator 107.9, number one for new country. Okay, we have Ann Hudson in the studio with stories about our favorite stars out there in Nashville. What you got to update us on?
1: Yeah, well, if you're planning to see Jelly Roll live, that's on your bucket list. You may have to wait a while. He's taking a big break. I got the story coming up in your Nashville news next.

0: from Nashville's Music Row. It's Ann Hudson.
1: So Jelly Roll is saying that he is ready to step away from touring for a long while. During a recent show at Salt Lake City, he told the crowd that after his final tour stop in Colorado Springs, that it's going to be a year, maybe even more likely two, before fans see him perform live again. He said he just kind of wants to take some time to himself after his divorce from Bunny XO. And I mean, really, I'm just seeing stuff every other day online. People trying to pull up his past, pull up present things that are going on with him. So I don't think it's a terrible idea to take a pause for him right now.
2: Very difficult thing for him to live his private life in public, as yes. It would be for anybody.
3: Yeah.
2: And yes, I also agree with you that time will do well for him. I wonder, when I hear that kind of story, I wonder if that was planned, if there was a publicist involved, or if the record label right now is going, oh no, what's he saying?
1: I know.
2: But either way, I don't blame him. I think it's the right move to step away for a bit.
1: Yep. Give everyone a minute.
2: Yeah.
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7: Welcome to Friday, everybody. It's After Midnight. I'm your host, Granger Smith. Keep it right here. I'm so glad that you're with me. I've got a bunch of good country music to play for you. I've also got this question. What did you do as a kid that you got away with? What did you do as a kid that you got away with? I'm looking for your phone call. I'm going to put you on the air. 866-607-8383. Also, Earl Nibbles Jr., the country boy, has got a dumb criminal story. All this here at hour number two. Whatever the reason you're up early or up late, I'm just glad you're here. It's After Midnight.

Gator 107.9, number one for new country. Here's the question. What did you do as a kid that you got away with? We'll talk about this in two songs, and I want to put you on the air. 866-607-8383.

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0: Thanks for staying up. 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
1: We've been asking this question. What is something you did as a kid that you got away with? And I've got my producer, the Ant-Man, sitting with me. As we've said, this is becoming a bit of a confession with people. People call in and go, okay, no one knows this, but here, I'm going to tell you the story. I wonder if we have some more of those today.
2: Did you ever think of one? You did a few. You had a few, but you always got caught.
1: I typically got caught. The pranks on vehicles is something we did do. I will say that there was one time, and I thought of this during, you know, when we listened to a caller on the show. There was a time when I was probably about 15, I would say 14 or 15, and a friend of mine had a Jetta, Volkswagen Jetta, that his mom drove. And we spent the night, and in the middle of the night, we got up and took that Jetta. And we went about 50 miles. I mean, we went pretty far. And we didn't have
2: 100 miles, 50 there and back.
1: It was a long way. We didn't have any reason to do that. We just
2: because.
1: And we put the windows down and we just felt the freedom, you know, driving a Jetta in the middle of the night. We did nothing with it.
2: Momentary freedom. You knew you had to bring it back.
1: Yeah. So nobody knew that. We'd never got caught. 866-607-8383. What about y'all?
3: We were about 14. Me and my buddy, I was at my buddy's house and we were bored. It was winter. So there was a lot of snow and he lived at a four-way intersection. So we cut the neighbor's tree down and blocked the road and watched people fly up to it and slam on their brakes because we were up in his tree watching, laughing our asses off. Never got caught for that one.
1: Okay. How old is your daughter, Grace?
2: She's 12.
1: I have a 12-year-old son. I have not seen my son do these car pranks. Have you seen Grace do
2: these? No, not at all.
1: Is that just a thing of our era?
2: Yeah. When you don't have video games, you do pranks like this. Yeah, car pranks. That's right.
1: Because we had so many of those car pranks.
2: Yeah, you did. And did you ever do that?
1: No, I never cut a tree down. No, we live in Texas. We don't have trees that are worthy of cutting down that would actually block the road.
2: We cut down a cedar bush and threw it in the middle of the road.
1: We have big bushes
2: that's
1: here.
2: That's right.
1: 866-607-8383.
4: Hey, Granger. I don't know if I got away with it. It was just that I had four older sisters when I was a little kid, and I was the first boy. So I got to stay up and watch Cincinnati Reds, or I got to stay up and watch the Bengals play on the TV, and the girls had to go home. They used to get so mad, but I always thought it was a privilege because I was the first boy.
2: So you got away with everything.
1: Got away with everything. I only had brothers, so our parents had eyes like hawks watching us.
2: Of course they did, yeah.
1: 866-607-8383.
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0: I appreciate you, brother. Thank

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Have you ever heard of someone stealing a home? Well, police tracked one down with this next dumb criminal. Earl's going to be here soon to tell us what happened.

0: Dibbles and Dumb Criminals on After Midnight.
1: I'm Earl Dibbles Jr. I'm a country boy. I'm an honest boy, too, and crime don't pay. I got a story to prove it. While arresting a man in Benton County, Oregon, police were able to retrieve a stolen home. Officers were in the process of arresting Bo Dale Monroe on 500 related charges when they spotted the house on this property. The sheriff confirmed it was the same house, a 1979 Corsair trailer coach that had been converted into a two-story tiny home and that had been reported missing all the way back there in January. Monroe was ultimately charged with two failure to appear warrants, violation of a restraining order, aggravated theft, and the unlawful use of a vehicle and theft. Pretty sure he's got a new home now that he didn't have to steal. It's behind bars. Dumb.
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7: 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I'm Granger Smith, your host. We're going to talk about some things that went down on this day in history coming up, plus some Nashville news with Dan Hudson, stories about those country stars out there in Nashville and what they're up to. 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

Grand Strand's number one for new country, Gator 107.9. It's about time to run over some things that went down on this day in history. I know you know the Purple Heart was created, but I bet you don't know by who. I'll share coming up in two songs.

0: talking about history. And he's even got the diploma to prove it. It's time for This Day in History on After Midnight with Granger Smith.
1: On this day, August the 7th, 1782, George Washington created the Purple Heart. 1929, New York Yankee slugger Babe Ruth tied MLB record by hitting grand slams in consecutive games for the second time. 1955, Tokyo Telecommunications Engineering, the precursor to Sony, began selling its first transistor radios in Japan. 1959, the first U.S. satellite to photograph the Earth was launched. 1974, Philip Pettit walked on a tightrope between the Twin Towers in New York City. 1990, Operation Desert Shield began. Some famous birthdays include NFL quarterbacks Jalen Hurts and Kyler Murray. Those are just a few things that went down on this day in history.
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1: Granger, I just want to tell you, I listen to you every night. 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
1: We have Ann Hudson coming in here with stories about our favorite stars out there in Nashville. All these stars that we play on the show, we want to know what's going on in their life. So what you got going on, Ann, now?
2: Well, this one's about a star we may or may not play. I don't know how much I believe this story, but could Travis Kelce be recording a country album? It's got to be Drake, right? I don't know, but I'll explain coming up in your Nashville News next.

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1: What happens after midnight? Stories get deeper. Songs hit harder. Faith shines brighter. Thanks so much for being a part of the After Midnight family.

0: Here's what's new in Nashville. Here's Ann Hudson.
1: So could Travis Kelce be trading his football helmet for a cowboy hat? Yes, I did that. I feel like this has to be a joke. That's why I'm kind of leaning in and just kind of going with it. But a source is claiming that Travis has been talking about recording a country album for months and months. And there's reports that him and Taylor Swift even sang a duet together at their wedding that's still being kind of kept tight-lipped that I'm dying to know about. But anyway, so that might have gotten it all started. But that's got to be a joke, right?
2: Just enough autotune can fix anybody.
1: Right? That's what I'm starting to learn and discover. Mm-hmm. I know he likes singing and being obnoxious up on stage in a fun, funny way, but no. Right?
2: I got a feeling we're going to see a Travis Kelce song really soon. I got a feeling there's truth to this.
1: Oh, my God. That'll be the beginning of the end of him and Taylor. He starts crossing into her musical lane. No.
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7: Third shifters wrapping up this work week here on After Midnight. It's finally Friday. Glad to be alongside you. Granger Smith here, your host of After Midnight. I've got this question. What is your hometown famous for? How do you answer that? 866-607-8383. 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
1: What is your town famous for? We've been asking that question, and we've gotten some really good answers, really all over the map. We've gotten some, really devastating news that the town's famous for. We have some inventions that the town is famous for, people that the town's famous for, and landmarks. How about you guys? 866-607-8383.
2: Hey, Granger. I grew up in a small town in Arkansas called Batesville. We're famous for hometown of Mark Martin, NASCAR driver, Bad Boy Mowers, and the home of Sarah Lowe, one of the flight attendants on 9/11. So we've got some history.
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1: Live
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4: 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And we are known for being Whoville because Dr. Seuss looked down from the top of the mountain on the Holyoke side and looked over East Hampton and turned us into Whoville.
1: That's cool.
3: Didn't know that. I've heard of East Hampton, but I didn't know that it was Whoville. That's cool.
1: Yeah, I got to take my kids out there.
3: See if you can find some moves.
1: Yeah. 866-607-8383.
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1: Hey, Granger, this is Misty from Statesville, North Carolina. I'm on my way into work. Just love listening to you in the morning. On my way to work and get my day started, and you just bring so much joy and happiness, and you have brought faith back into my life, and I appreciate you so much. Please keep on doing what you're doing. We love you so much.
0: Oh, that is so encouraging. Thank you for that call.

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Another day, another dumb, naked criminal. You'll never guess where this one was found. Earl is going to share this dumb criminal story with us next.

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1: I'm Earl Dibbles Jr. I'm a country boy. I'm an honest boy, too, and crime don't pay. I got a story to prove it. A man from Florida's been arrested in St. Petersburg for disorderly intoxication and resisting an officer without violence after police found him naked in a trash can on a downtown street. Despite his inebriated state, he argued with the officers, claiming he had the right to be drunk and disorderly in public and refused to provide his name to law enforcement. He later pleaded guilty on both charges and was fined $520. His criminal record includes prior conviction for theft, disorderly conduct, and criminal mischief. Naked and dumb, not a good mix. It's dumb.
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8: Finally Friday, early risers. What's up? Welcome to After Midnight with me, your host, Granger Smith. So grateful you guys have made this America's favorite radio program. Now, I've got some good news besides that I want to read for you. Hopefully put a smile on your face early on a Friday. And then Nashville news, Ann Hudson's going to have you covered on that. Stories about your favorite stars in Nashville and what they're up to. All of this coming up soon this hour. Please don't change that station.

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Now, I know it's Friday, and that's already really good news, but how about a good news story to go on top of that? Hang on for two songs, and I'll share some with you.

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1: Whether you're on the road, on the job, or you just can't sleep, Granger Smith is right here with you. Thanks for being a part of the After Midnight family.

0: All right, here's a good news story. An emergency rescue plan will move 30 beluga whales out of a closed aquatic theme park in Ontario.
1: I heard about this.
0: You heard about
1: this? Yeah. This place, go ahead. You tell the story. But
0: well,
1: yeah.
0: It says the whales had been stranded at Marineland in Niagara Falls for 2 years following the park's closure in 2024.
1: Yeah, closed down. But they're still there.
0: They were stuck.
1: Yeah.
0: And you can't just take whales and put them somewhere else.
1: Yeah, you can't just open the gate.
0: Wow.
1: You guys, you're free now. To go where?
0: It says that most of them will be relocated in 5 aquariums in the United States. And 2 are going to go onto an aquarium in Spain.
1: Pretty cool.
0: Veterinarians and aquarium experts will accompany the whales to make sure that they receive proper medical care, food, and carefully monitored water. I guess that's really important.
1: Yeah, I can't just. It's funny. Well, God takes care of the water where they live naturally. We screw it up when we throw them.
0: Yeah, we screw it up.
1: Yeah.
0: So. The random question, could they not just let the whales go, or does that not work?
1: See, that's what I thought, too. They clearly know because they kept them in there until they could find a place for them. But it took that long.
0: Probably can't kill fish on their own if they've...
1: Yeah, well, yeah, true, yeah.
0: Okay.
1: They're sitting there waiting for somebody to throw some in the water for them when they do a trick.
0: 30 whales. 30 whales are now... safe, I guess. That's a good news story.
1: That is good.
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1: Hey, Granger, man, I appreciate you being up all night. I'm out here Ubering to 3, 4 in the morning. Thanks, sir.
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1: Okay, we have Ann Hudson in the studio with stories about our favorite stars out there in Nashville. What you got to update us with?
2: Yeah. Well, if you're planning to see Jelly Roll live, that's on your bucket list. You may have to wait a while. He's taking a big break. I got this story coming up in your Nashville news next.
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0: from Nashville's Music Row. It's Ann Hudson.
1: So Jelly Roll is saying that he is ready to step away from touring for a long while. During a recent show at Salt Lake City, he told the crowd that after his final tour stop in Colorado Springs, that it's going to be a year, maybe even more likely two, before fans see him perform live again. He said he just kind of wants to take some time to himself after his divorce from Bunny XO. And I mean, really, I'm just seeing stuff every other day online. People trying to pull up his past, pull up present things that are going on with him. So I don't think it's a terrible idea to take a pause for him right now.
2: Very difficult thing for him to live his private life in public, as yes. It would be for anybody.
3: Yeah.
2: And yes, I also agree with you that time will do well for him. I wonder, when I hear that kind of story, I wonder if that was planned, if there was a publicist involved, or if the record label right now is going, oh no, what's he saying?
1: I know.
2: But either way, I don't blame him. I think it's the right move to step away for a bit.
1: Yep. Give everyone a minute.
2: Yeah.
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27: 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I got

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Hey, thanks for sharing your Friday, or at least part of it, here with me on After Midnight, y'all. Before you take off and get that Friday started, let me remind you, God is great and he is worthy of our praise. I'm Granger Smith, coming to y'all from the Yee Yee Farm in Central Texas. If you want to hang out some more, we can. I'm going to be kicking off Mornings with Granger here in just a few minutes. That's on our new streaming channel called Yee Yee Radio. You can find that in the link of the bio of our Instagram at After Midnight Granger Smith, or just

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7: 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Welcome, y'all. I'm Granger Smith, your host. Thank you for making this America's favorite radio program. We're going to talk about some things that went down on this day in history coming up, plus some Nashville news, stories about your favorite stars out there in Nashville with Ann Hudson. All of this here on this final hour of Friday's edition. Hang tight. 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

Gator 107.9, number one for new country. It's about time to run over some things that went down on this day in history. I know you know the Purple Heart was created, but I bet you don't know by who. I'll share.

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0: loves talking about history. And he's even got the diploma to prove it. It's time for This Day in History on After Midnight with Granger Smith.
1: On this day, August the 7th, 1782, George Washington created the Purple Heart. 1929, New York Yankee slugger Babe Ruth tied MLB record by hitting grand slams in consecutive games for the second time. 1955, Tokyo Telecommunications Engineering, the precursor to Sony, began selling its first transistor radios in Japan. 1959, the first U.S. satellite to photograph the Earth was launched. 1974, Philip Pettit walked on a tightrope between the Twin Towers in New York City. 1990, Operation Desert Shield began. Some famous birthdays include NFL quarterbacks Jalen Hurts and Kyler Murray. Those are just a few things that went down on this day in history.
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22: Raising one and playing one. 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Thanks so much for turning it up here on After Midnight with Granger Smith.

The Grand Strand's number one for new country, Gator 107.9. You are the heroes working that third shift, keeping the world going. 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

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That sunset, cliffs by the sea, and the night rolled in. 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
1: We have Ann Hudson coming here with stories about our favorite stars out there in Nashville. All these stars that we play on the show, we want to know what's going on in their lives. So what you got going on here?
2: Well, this one's about a star we may or may not play. I don't know how much I believe this story, but could Travis Kelce be recording a country album? It's got to be different, right? I don't know, but I'll explain coming

0: Here's what's new in Nashville. Here's Ann Hudson.
1: So could Travis Kelce be trading his football helmet for a cowboy hat? Yes, I did that. I feel like this has to be a joke. That's why I'm kind of leaning in and just kind of going with it. But a source is claiming that Travis has been talking about recording a country album for months and months. And there's reports that him and Taylor Swift even sang a duet together at their wedding that's still being kind of kept tight-lipped that I'm dying to know about. But anyway, so that might have gotten it all started. But that's got to be a joke, right?
2: Just enough autotune can fix anybody.
1: Right? That's what I'm starting to learn and discover. Mm-hmm. I know he likes singing and being obnoxious up on stage in a fun, funny way, but no. Right?
2: I got a feeling we're going to see a Travis Kelce song really soon. I got a feeling there's truth to this.
1: Oh, my God. That'll be the beginning of the end of him and Taylor. He starts crossing into her musical lane. No.
0: Aww. We've got way more Nashville news all day over at aftermidnight.com. 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

Luke Bryan, country girl, Shake It For Me. It is the Gator Morning Show. I spent all afternoon fixing my garage door yesterday so I could be in this studio where I need to be. And so, guess what? Success. The lowdown from Twain Town is coming up, and Gary LaVox is in a bit of a situation with Ella Langley. He has spoken out on her hit, Choosing Texas, and he is tired of hearing it. But it's not a bad reason necessarily. I'll tell you about it next.

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1: Yeah, we do. The Lowdown brought to you by The Boathouse on a free show Fridays in the summer concert series. Rascal Flatts singer Gary LaVox is in the news, and this is about as relatable as something could possibly be. He is sick and tired of hearing Ella Langley's hit Choosing Texas everywhere. Do you know why? He says that he loves the record and it gets stuck in his head and he just walks around singing it over and over and over again. The last one of these songs that I had that really became problematic for me was 4x4 by You. It would get stuck in my head and it was really problematic for me because I'm here all day and it's just the hits. Turning and burning one after another. So I can completely relate. He also says that, that he essentially loves the song so much, he wished that he would have thought of it. Anyways, Choosing Texas, in case you were wondering, getting ready to hit week number 17 atop the Billboard Hot 100 chart. Let's move on and do a really cool rock and roll story. We know that Guns N' Roses, they have a relationship with Carrie Underwood. She's a massive fan. She's performed with them multiple times. Well, Guns N' Roses are in Canada right now. And Wednesday night, they were doing Knocking on Heaven's Door when they asked for a surprise guest to walk out on stage. I am under the impression that everybody was assuming Carrie was going to come through the curtains. Not the case. It was Chris Stapleton who performed Knocking on Heaven's Door with GNR. Stapleton also played guitar alongside Slash and joined Axl Rose on vocals as well. Chris happened to be in town because he performed at the same stadium last night, as in Thursday night. And let's see, what else do I got for you here? Oh yeah, I was talking about Ella and her chart run. Entering week number 17 on the Billboard Hot 100. How about this from Luke Combs? Luke's cover of Tracy Chapman's Fast Car has officially surpassed 1 billion streams on Spotify. It's the 18th country song to join the Billions Club. Fast Car is Luke's third song to hit the milestone. He is now the second country artist to have three or more songs in the club. Who would that other person be? None other than Morgan Wallen, who has four. I believe that Ella is probably coming to join that list as well. Rather condensed, tight version of the Lowdown from Twangtown today. Again, as always, brought to you by The Boathouse, the best backyard in town. 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
16: Hey, how you doing, honey?
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17: Ask your doctor about adding Rexulti.
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Dan and Shay, Save Me the Trouble on the Gator Morning Show, where I'm going to do some raw country, a little feel-good Friday action. We're going to sprinkle some of that in today. Right now, Kenny, his latest carry-on.

0: Brandon Lake, the Jesus Jam of the day. Welcome back to the Gator Morning Show. Yesterday around this time, I was having to do the morning show at my home studio because I messed up my garage door. After I finished the morning show, though, I got the garage door fixed. It goes up, it goes down, and it looks like it's brand new. Even though I had to work on it down, I had to work on it all the way down for several hours, and it was just flat out hot. And also, too, you can't go within 1 inch of any physical part of the garage door without just getting covered in grease. Everything had grease all over it, which I understand. But that is the good news, and I am so glad that I did get it fixed because it allows me to come in today and tell you that we are finally here. It is August 7th. You know what that means? Tax-free weekend has begun, and that means we are filling the bus. Myrtle Beach, Harley-Davidson, that's where we will be all weekend collecting school supplies for our friends at Backpack Buddies and Help for Kids. Shout out to Donna, who is probably on the way to Myrtle Beach, Harley-Davidson with that bus right now. Savannah from Myrtle Beach, Harley-Davidson is going to join us around 8:30, 8:45, somewhere in the next hour to give us some additional details. I encourage you to stop by all weekend. Jeff is, I got a bunch of loose ends to tie up with the radio station today. Jeff will be out there. I think he's like 11 to 1. Today, I'm going to stop by, say hey to Jeff, drop off some school supplies. I'll be out there all day tomorrow. And then, like I said, we run through Sunday. So if you can, if you're able to do so, please donate school supplies because we are trying to provide for students in need here along the Grand Strand. And Horry County goes back to school 12 days from now, if you can believe it. Fill the bus with our friends at Myrtle Beach, Harley-Davidson, and Help for Kids begins today. It's a Gator Morning Show.
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Turkey Creek John Morgan with Kid Myself on the Gator Morning Show. I said we were going to do some raw country feel-good stuff and sprinkle a little bit in, which I have. But do you guys remember Common Thread, the album? You would have to be my age or older, probably, to remember that. My mom had it on cassette tape. There was this time in country. I'm going to talk about some stuff that is out there. There was a time in country music where there were these compilation albums that were put together to pay tribute to another act. And Common Thread was an album that sold. I mean, the album went gold. But it was all country artists covering the Eagles. It, like, Vince Gill, Travis Tritt does Take It Easy, like, which became a big hit or whatever. Country music got so big in the 90s that there was even a time where there were these McDonald's Greatest Hits albums that you could buy with, like, with an entree plus $7.99 or whatever, you'd get McDonald's Country's Greatest Hits Volumes 1, 2, and 3 or something. That was a real thing because we had those at my house too. Anyways, one of the most popular songs off that Common Thread Eagles album was this one. And it was Clint Black doing Desperado. And he's doing his best Don Henley here. And he does a great job. I haven't heard this version in a long time. It's the Gator Morning Show.

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Well, when we get to mid-August and it's about time for school to go back, it means that the CRC is probably going to drop in to the radio show here. Talk to my buddy Luis Carson next after Co-Wed.

0: It is the Gator Morning Show. Welcome back. It is my pleasure to be joined by a longtime friend of the Gator Morning Show here. Louise, how are you doing this morning?
1: I'm great, Adam. How are you? Thanks for having me.
0: Of course. I've said this over and over and over again. Once a year isn't enough, but I am so glad that you are here. You are a constant reminder that when you come into this studio, there's a likelihood that school is getting ready to go back or is already begun, because the 5K is back. The floor is yours. Take it away.
1: Thanks, Adam. We're just here this morning to remind everybody that Saturday, August 22nd, is our 5K Run for the Kids. This is our 13th year doing this, and this is a fundraiser for the Children's Recovery Center. The Children's Recovery Center is the child advocacy center for children who are victims of abuse in Horry and Georgetown counties. We help these kids heal from abuse while they're still children. It's really important to us that we get these kids help while they're still kids so they can recover from their traumas that they've been through before they get into adulthood.
0: I'm going to stop you just because this has been near and dear to your heart for such a long time.
1: It really has.
0: I think that the first time that you and I ever talked about this run, I didn't have children. So I was listening to you tell a lot of these stories. And then all of a sudden, flash forward to where we're at now. And I got two little girls at home. We were just talking about them off the air.
1: Yep.
0: You guys deal with the worst of the worst as far as traumatic situations are concerned. Could be sexual, physical, mental abuse, all therein, correct?
1: That's right.
0: And
1: that's right.
0: You guys have a mission to get children out of these situations.
1: That's right.
0: And then most importantly, heal from these traumas. And you do a great deal of fundraising throughout the years, and this is one of the ways you go about doing it.
1: That's right. All services provided at the Children's Recovery Center are free for every child and every caretaker who walks through our doors. So we have several fundraisers every year. We are a nonprofit organization, and our Run for Kids, we're calling it our Run for Hope right this year, because our mission is to offer hope and healing to child abuse victims. So our run is Saturday, August 22nd. It starts and ends at Morse Park Landing. If you run, you get to have a free breakfast after, provided by Chick-fil-A. And we are really excited. Every year we have more and more people sign up for our run, and it has become one of our biggest fundraisers.
0: This is a, by the way, if you're new to the area and this is something that speaks to your heart right now and you'd like to participate, but you might not be familiar with Morris Park, that's where the Merle's Inlet Christmas tree lighting is, and it is also right next to Hot Fish Club.
1: Correct.
0: So yes. On 17, you just drive down through the inlet. Now, as far as the 5K is concerned, it is a fantastic loop. As far as runs, walks, jogs, whatever are concerned, this is secluded. It's a gigantic loop right there through the inlet. You guys do it early in the morning, so it's usually you get a little breeze coming off the water there.
1: 8 a.m.
0: And you can still sign up right now. Tell folks how they do that, Louise.
1: They can sign up. They can go to childrensrecoverycenter.org to our events page to sign up. I think that you have the flyer on your Facebook page.
0: I do. Okay. At Gator 107.9, I do.
1: Correct. And you can scan the QR code there. Or you could, if you have any questions, you can call 843-448-3400.
0: You can also call me, and I will get you pointed in the right direction. Or, I did want to mention this, too, a shout-out to some businesses, the Beach Automotive Group.
1: Correct.
0: Both Beach Buick GMC and Beach Ford Chevrolet GMC, the whole Beach Group. Then the Optimist International Group, and then I wanted to throw a shout-out to a longtime supporter of the Gator Morning Show, my buddy Justin Lovely in the Lovely Law Group. If you just got your feelings hurt because your business didn't get read and you want to be a supporter, well, you can get in touch with Louise as well, right?
1: That's right. That's right. There's still time to become a sponsor. We have until the end of next week, and we would love to have you. If you haven't had a chance to sponsor yet, we'd love to have you step up and be a sponsor for us.
0: 13 years. Can you believe it's been going that long?
1: No, I cannot believe it's been going that long.
0: I can't either. So. I will be there that morning, and I will hand out the awards because because I've done this race before and I couldn't walk for 3 days after the fact. So I've transitioned into a separate role here. It is always a pleasure. Have I covered everything?
1: I think so, Adam. So if anybody needs any more information, please go to childrensrecoverycenter.org and go to our events page.
0: August 22nd. That is a Saturday morning. More sport. We'll see you out there, and I'll continue to promote this event in the, well, week and a half leading up right now. Yep. It's always a pleasure.
1: Thank you, Adam.
0: Thank you. It's a Gator Morning Show.
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0: Hey guys, it's I Heart Country on The Verge artist Stella Lefty. And that was my song, Boston.
1: Well, 'tis the day of the guest. For a month now, I have been talking about Feel the Bus. It is finally here. It kicks off today. I talked at the top of the hour about how Savannah from Myrtle Beach, Harley Davidson, was going to join us, give us the finite details. That's going to be after Luke Combs, Sleepless in a Hotel Room on the Gator Morning Show. Savannah joins us live. I mean, I'm looking at her now. She's standing right here. 3 minutes, folks. We'll put her on. See you later.

0: I call him my dude, sleepless in a hotel room. That is Luke Combs. This is the Gator Morning Show. I had mentioned for a month now that this event was finally coming, and guess what? It is here. Filled the bus today. Savannah came in, and I said, did you see the school bus sitting out there? Like, no. Savannah lives down here by the radio station. She just popped in to see me, but the bus is there, and we are ready to go. It is tax-free weekend. I have talked about this every hour of this show for a month now, but because of that, I'm going to let Savannah tell you all about it because you're tired of hearing it from me. So Savannah hit them with it.
1: Good morning. It's so good to be back. I have not been here since before spring rally, so I feel like a stranger, like back home again.
0: Well, we also got obliterated by lightning, so there was, you know, that was one thing that it helped add on to it, but I didn't even think about that. It's spring rally, it seems so long ago, but it is a pleasure to have you in again. This is a big one. We're working all weekend.
1: We are, yeah. Like you said, it's tax-free weekend. We have been taking advantage of tax-free weekend for this Fill the Bus event for a few years now. Even since, you know, before I started working at the dealership, I refer to that time period as BS, before Savannah.
0: Yes.
1: But I'm really happy to, you know, continue being a part of it and that we're going to carry this event on. So we take things kind of literally at Myrtle Beach Harley Davidson. We have a legitimate school bus in the parking lot that we are going to be filling with donated school supplies all weekend long, and all of those supplies are going to go to Backpack Buddies and Help for Kids. They're an awesome local nonprofit here that helps students who are in need right in Horry County. So anybody who donates supplies over this weekend, you're going to be helping kids right here in your own backyard.
0: That's right. And school goes back the 19th in Horry County too. So we're just a couple of weeks away. And when I first moved here and started working with Backpack Buddies and Help for Kids and Barb and all those folks over there, the number of children that were in need, well, it looked vastly different than it does now. So, you know, the county has grown, the area has grown, and that means that the number of children in need here has also grown. So I encourage you, if you can, if you have the means to be able to do so, please donate this weekend. We'll be set up at Myrtle Beach Harley-Davidson all the way through Sunday before we pack the bus up and take it over to Forest Brook on Monday morning. Now, let's be real. The Harley-Davidson community, so the riders of the world, they're going to donate. They're going. I mean, that's what they do.
1: Oh yeah.
0: They're going to come out. So what I'm looking for is for a big turnout from Gator Nation here. Tell everybody that you can. All the information is available at Gator 1079 and at Myrtle Beach Harley Davidson social feeds as well, which we will be updating all throughout the weekend. I know I talked to Angie yesterday. I'm not even going to mention specifics because I will get it wrong. But we're doing some breakfast, right?
1: We're going to,
0: and coffee and all of that stuff. Do you, I'm supposed to know these specifics, but I've already forgotten them.
1: Don't worry, Adam. I got you.
0: Thank you.
1: So both today and tomorrow, we're going to have donuts from Dunkin' at the dealership and then pizza from Pizza Hut for lunch. So we'll feed you twice in one day. If you want to stick around for both, or if you want to come in the morning or in the afternoon, either way, you will get fed. And I want to mention also that we're doing this at both of our dealerships, Myrtle Beach Harley Davidson and the Harley Shop at the Beach. So if you're closer to the north end versus the south end, you don't have to come all the way to the opposite end of the beach from where you live. You can just go to whichever dealership is closest to you. And we will have those donuts and that pizza at both stores today and tomorrow.
0: That's why I'm so glad that you are here. I wanted to make sure that the people that are helping out by feeding others got their recognition. So shout out to Dunkin' and Pizza Hut as well. Also, Jeff's going today. He'll be out there from like 11 to 1-ish or something like that. And then I'll be out there for the majority of the day tomorrow. But I've got to throw a massive shout out to the volunteers from Help for Kids and Backpack Buddies, because they will be staffed during regular business hours for Myrtle Beach Harley Davidson, and then they'll have somebody at the Harley shop at the beach as well, up at the north end too. And they are all volunteering their time just to make sure the kids have these school supplies that they need. Now, one more thing I wanted to drop on you in case you are OG and you hadn't sent a kid to school in many, many years. They did institute a clear backpack policy in Horry County a couple of years ago. So if you were inclined to provide a backpack to us, make sure it's clear, which honestly, if you go to a Walmart or Target or whatever, about all they gonna have is clear backpacks today.
1: Yeah.
0: Anyways, Savannah, I think we have hit all of the details here. I'm getting ready to follow you down to the dealership because I got to get the tent and table and everything down there for Jeff today. Am I leaving anything out?
1: Only thing I want to mention is that throughout this weekend, this event is not taking place during any like specific portions of our business hours. It's all throughout our business hours all week long. So 9 to 5 today and tomorrow and 11 to 4 on Sunday at both dealerships.
0: You got it, Savannah. I will see you here shortly before I have to come back to the radio station. And then I will see you all day tomorrow as well. Thank you so much. I appreciate it.
1: Thanks for having me. It's going to be a great weekend.
0: Oh, one more shout out. Horry County Schools, my buddy Donna, for getting the school bus down there. We couldn't call it Fill the Bus if we didn't have a school bus. It'd be called Fill the Myrtle Beach Harley Davidson box truck over there on the back parking lot, would it be. So one more shout out. Thank you so much. More coming up. It's the Gator Morning Show.
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6: 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Then Coach Gary Payton and the Boston Ball Hogs battle Nasir Khor and the Detroit Imps in a must-win game for Boston. 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

0: is the Gator Morning Show. Welcome back. Ladies and gentlemen, it is the last day of our cash contest. We've been giving you those keywords every hour between 9 a.m. and 5 p.m. One each hour right there at the top. And when you hear these keywords, all you've had to do is log on to Gator1079.com. And you're prompted to enter those keywords right there on the homepage. You just get a little box where you have to type it in. Today is the last day. I want you to play as much as possible, all nine times. If you can, your next chance to win $1,000 coming up right here at the top of the 9 o'clock hour. That's next on the Gator.
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It's Jeff Benton.

0: 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Jeff Benton here till 3 o'clock this afternoon, getting you through the middle part of your day. Sunshine today, not as big a chance of rain as we've had some of the days this past week. So just a slight chance of a scattered shower or a thunder shower. That's right on through the weekend, and that is good because we're stuffing the bus at Myrtle Beach Harley Davidson. I'll be talking more about that in the show. Matter of fact, I'm going to be out there live from 11 to 1 today. So you can come out there and say hello to me. So it's tax-free weekend, too. You'll hear me talking a lot about that today and a whole lot of country. So don't go anywhere. Whatever you got plans today, make the Gator a part of it. We appreciate that very, very much. Jelly Roll coming up in the next 8 minutes. Corey Kent's in there. Jason Aldean, too. Hey.
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Well, unless you're driving, everybody else, put your hands up. Jelly Roll, Gator 107.9, number one for New Country. I don't want your hands up if you're in the car. I want your hands on the wheel, but not on your cell phone or up in there. Thank you, but I love you. It's Corey Kent, this heart, the Gator.

I just saw a friend of mine post this on Facebook. I saw a picture, and somebody had written in the road. And this is a guy who does a lot of, you know, he does a lot of jogging, marathons and stuff. So he's constantly on roads and sidewalks. Somebody wrote in chalk and says, "Nothing behind you matters. 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

Jeff Benton here in the Gator. All right, I'm running over real quick to Myrtle Beach Harley Davidson. It is tax-free weekend, and we are packing that bus. We are stuffing the bus with school supplies. I'm over there 11 to 1. I'll be doing the show, too. You'll be hearing me and seeing me there. Come by and see me. Here's Luke Combs now.

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0: knew it. I knew you. It is Taylor Swift with Gator 107.9, number one for New Country Surfside Garden City Beach. My friends in Conway, the county seat. You guys know that up Highway 905. Thank you very much. Jeff Benton until 3 o'clock this afternoon. And listen, it's time to fill the bus this weekend at Myrtle Beach, Harley Davidson, 4710 South Kings Highway in Myrtle Beach, you know, just south of the airport. And you know what? I'll tell you what. You need to come on out here, because I'm out here right now. That's the cool thing. I get to be out here for a couple hours from 11 to 1 in Myrtle Beach, Harley Davidson, and you guys can bring school supplies. Just remember, it's tax-free weekend, and there's so many things that are, you know, very inexpensive that are tax-free. Glue sticks, composition books, like hand sanitizer, index cards, highlighters. What else? Like tissues and scissors and stuff like that. And some kids and their families can't afford. You can get them out here all weekend long at Myrtle Beach, Harley Davidson. I'm here from 11 to 1. You don't have to get in your car. I'll come get it out of your car for you. So come see me, won't you? And the music, we got a lot of it, too, to get you through this Friday. Don't you go anywhere. Rascal Flatts on the way, commercial free. Stella Lefty's big hit, Boston's around the corner. The Zac Brown Band coming up, too. Don't go anywhere.
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1: Hey, guys, it's I Heart Country, On the Verge artist Stella Lefty. Boston is a song I wrote when I was waiting on a guy who was picking me up. I couldn't stop thinking about him, and this is what I was feeling while I was waiting for him. Here's my song, Boston. On a train.

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I don't know. 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We'll talk about it coming up. Jeff Benton here with Blake Shelton.

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You qualify. Hang on, it's on the way. It's Carrie Underwood. She was driving.

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All right, y'all, the noon hour is here. I'm Jeff Benton. It is lunchtime. And don't forget, we're filling the bus at Myrtle Beach Harley Davidson. We're going to stuff this thing with school supplies. It's tax-free weekend. I am here till 1 o'clock this afternoon. They're here all day, but I want to see you. Bring some school supplies. I'll put them on the bus for you. All right? Come on, see me. It's Gary Allen now. See

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It's Coe Wetzel and Ella Langley. You like that song? It's called Jaded. It's Jeff Benton, Gator 107.9, and commercial-free music. Happy lunchtime, everybody. Here's Cody Johnson. It's Till You Can't, the Gator.

0: Yeah, somebody to say so. Dan and Shay for Surfside Beach, Cherry Grove, my friends in Ainer. How about Cool Springs? Thank you for being part of Gator Nation and all over the world at Gator1079.com. It's the free iHeartRadio app. I am Jeff Benton on the Gator till 3 this afternoon. Hey, I'm live right now at Myrtle Beach Harley-Davidson, the South End location just south of the airport for filling the bus. That's right. We're stuffing this school bus with school supplies. It is tax-free weekend. And, of course, it's for backpack buddies and our friends at Help for Kids. So we want you to come by here, bring some student stuff, bring some school supplies. Like, you can buy the stuff that's not that expensive, like dividers, pens, blue and black, maybe flash drives. If you can spend a little money on some of those TI calculators that kids need and kids really can't afford, pencil sharpeners, pencils, anything you can think of that kids would need. Let's stuff this bus, man. Let's fill this thing up this weekend. I am here till 1 o'clock this afternoon, but they're going to be here all day. Then tomorrow and Sunday, the Gator's going to be out here and helping them stuff this bus. So come on out here to Myrtle Beach, Harley Davidson. I'm at the 4710 South Kings Highway location till 1 o'clock. They're here till later on this afternoon. So get your school supplies. Donate them here with
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hometown home locast, the Gator, your hometown radio DJ. That's me, Jeff Benton, on the Gator. I'm in Myrtle Beach, Harley Davidson right now as we fill the bus with school supplies. Man, go get some. Bring them here. I'll put them on the bus for you. I'm here till 1. They're here all day and all weekend. Let's fill this bus for some kids that need it, huh? Here's

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Hey, it's Jeff Benton here in the Gator. Just before 1 o'clock, I am live at Myrtle Beach Harley Davidson as we fill the bus, filling it with school supplies on this tax-free weekend. I'm here till 1, then I'll head back to the studio, but you can come all weekend long and bring your school supplies to hurry up. I want to see you.

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So today is National Purple Heart Day, and everybody here at the Gator salutes each and every one of you men and women who have been awarded the Purple Heart. Thank you for your bravery. Thank you for your service. We love you so, so much here at the Gator. Here's Dylan Scott on the Gator, y'all. Gator.

0: All My Exes, Lauren Elena and Chase Matthew on your iHeart Country Station. Gator 107.9 in your home for Adam and the Gator Morning Show. Yeah, weekday morning, 6 to 10. Back on Monday morning, you got me, Jeff Benton, until 3 o'clock this afternoon. Y'all drive carefully. A lot of folks coming in town for the weekend. Y'all take it easy. Have a lot of patience and get ready for another hot and humid weekend. Full check of the forecast on the way. If you want to get inside and, you know, maybe watch a movie at the movie theater, get out of the heat a little bit. There are a couple of movies, looks like Super Troopers 3. I forgot there were three. I thought there were two. Super Troopers 3 is out today. I guess I forgot because Super Troopers 2, say that fast, Super Troopers 2 was out in 2018. So it's been quite a while ago. But if you want to go see Super Troopers 3, have a good time. Go check it out. Let me know how it is. One Night Only is also out in theaters this weekend. It's rated R. Monica Barbotto and Calum Turner in that movie. So there you go. A couple of new movies in theaters this weekend.
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24: Number one for

Riley Green on the Gator. I'm Jeff Benton. So earlier we were talking about new movie Super Troopers 3 in theaters this weekend. I was just reading that a live-action Jetsons movie. Remember the Jetsons back in the day? That movie's in the works with Jim Carrey in the movie. I will go see that. I love the Jetsons growing up. So if you don't know the Jetsons, go look them up. They're awesome. Here's Luke Bryan, the Gator.

0: So Gary LaVox of Rascal Flatts, you know, he's the lead singer. He said he's going to get out of Langley because this song right here is unescapable right now. And he said once that melody and that tune gets in his head, it's in it all day long. And that's, well, that's the point, Gary. I like it. Out of Langley, choosing Texas.
1: Yeah.

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3: On August 4th, 1962, Marilyn Monroe died. 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The third way. 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

Is it too early to talk about Christmas? Because, I mean, we are inside August, you know. Y'all know that group Pentatonix? You know, Pentatonix, everybody wants to go see them. They're launching their Christmas in the City tour in November. November the 5th, it'll be in Tacoma, Washington, then all throughout the country. So, you know, Halloween, Thanksgiving, then Christmas. It's coming quick, y'all. Come on.

flying F-15s through hostile air. 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

0: something to be proud of. 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Myrtle Beach Gator 107.9. Jeff Benton getting ready for the weekend. 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Snapchat, Facebook, Instagram, over on X. All the social pages for the Gator. Thank you, thank you, thank you. I'm going to be out this weekend. Of course, earlier I was at Myrtle Beach Harley Davidson as we fill the bus all weekend long with, of course, school supplies on this tax-free weekend. Then tomorrow I'm going to be at the Walmart on Seaboard Street in Myrtle Beach from 11 to 1. I'll be out there for my friends at Cheerwine, ice cold Cheerwines for you as you go and do your shopping. And I'll be hanging out, you know, so come by, say hello. It's 501 at Seaboard Street, the Walmart location right there. I'll be there 11 to 1 tomorrow, broadcasting live for the Gator. So come see me.
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Well, this next young lady, you know, I think she's got more songs on the radio than anybody. Well, her and Jelly Roll, and I'm here for it because I'm a big fan. She's sitting at the top of the Billboard Top 100 chart for like 17 weeks. Here's Ella Langley. 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
1: On August 4th, 1962, Marilyn Monroe died. 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

0: country am I in?
1: It doesn't matter. It's 5 o'clock somewhere.
0: It's always on 5 in Margaritaville, come to think of it.
1: Yeah, I heard that.
0: You've been there, haven't you?
1: Yes, sir.
0: I've seen your boat there.

kidding myself. It is, of course, John Morgan on the Gator. I'm Jeff Benton. Getting ready to check out of here. Had a fantastic Friday. Have a great weekend. Let's look at the forecast from the ABC 15 Weather Authority Weather Center. Very, very slight chance of a shower today. Partly sunny, humid 87, 75 tonight, and a 30% chance of a shower 86 tomorrow afternoon.

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0: guys, it's iHeartCountry on The Verge artist Stella Lefty. 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
1: Very exciting. 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Coe Wetzel and Ella Langley teaming up for Jaded. 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

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I'm the Grand Strand's number one for new country, Gator 107.9, and keeping this country music going. 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
1: Do you have kids? 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A lot of money you're going to have to drop. National Retail Federation says it's going to cost you about $864 per child for all the supplies and the outfits. And whoa, I mean, I got two dogs. They're like kids. They're expensive, but $864. Wow, that's a lot of money. It's like, do you want notebooks or would you like to pay your electricity this month?
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1: Hey, is this Corey?
0: Oh, gosh. That's a loaded question. Better not regret this. I hope you're not a bill collector. Yes, I am Corey.
1: Hey, Corey. My first time call, and I always listen to you on the radio.
0: Oh, awesome. Well, glad to talk to you. Who are you?
1: My name's Adam. I'm just driving home. I broke my arm, so coming home from the hospital.
0: Oh, my gosh. What did you do?
1: Nothing cool.
0: No, well, you need to make up a cool story then.
1: I know, I do.
0: Yeah, I mean, we could spitball right now. Why don't you say you got into a boxing match with wild kangaroos, and yeah, maybe that will get you some ladies.
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0: 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So listen for the keyword coming up at 5. Here's Chase Matthew. It's Holding It Down.

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1: Getting close to the start of the football season. Cannot wait. I'm not kidding when I tell you I'm in close to 24 fantasy football leagues. I cheer on the whole NFL. It is great. I'm doing a draft like every single day all the way up until the start of the season. Once we hit like mid-August. My name's Corey. I love fantasy football. Are you a Bills fan? Their new stadium opens up here this year, and they've got some rules that the fans are not digging. No megaphones, no air horns. Your tailgate, you can bring food for you. You can't share your food. Nothing says community like 70,000 people politely ignoring each other's ranch. It's less go Bills and more get your own dip.
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12: 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The third way. 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

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My name's Corey. 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
1: Oregon Walnut, that's it. Been by now. My name's Corey. And Dan, thanks for having us on. You are still there, right?
2: Yes, sir.
1: Good.
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1: Yes, please do. Sounds like a tornado on your side of the phone. So you're driving around doing what?
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6: On August 4th, 1962, Marilyn Monroe died. 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The third way. 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

Gator 107.9. My name's Corey. No matter where you are in Myrtle Beach, the best country, it always plays right here with us. Thank you so much for turning on Gator 107.9, the Grand Strand's number one for new country. 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

0: 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Carrie Underwood coming back for the 14th season of Sunday Night Football doing the opening. Hey, if it's not broke, don't fix it. Now, rumors were she was making $1 million per week for that, so $18 million for the season, but she came out and said, yeah, that's not even close to what I get. So who knows what that means? Still making a good chunk of change, I bet you.
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1: Riley Green, excited about The Voice. That starts up September 21st. So excited, in fact, he's sticking around for another season. But it's a special celebrity version of the show. That's going to be coming out next year.

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1: 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Hit me up on the free iHeartRadio. I'll put the top back mic. That's the red microphone button on the front screen as you listen to us. My name's Corey. And Samantha, you've been sipping Coronas?
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1: 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Confusing, but you know what? 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

0: Hey guys, it's I Heart Country on The Verge artist Stella Lefty. And that was my song, Boston.
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2: It's coming back on the 25th. PSLs at Starbucks, pumpkin spice lattes. You excited? Nothing says fall here like sweating through your shirt while holding a drink named after a pie.

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Number one for New Country, Gator 107.9. That's Luke Combs. Song is called Be By You. What's up? It's Wayne D. Thanks for hanging with us on a Friday night. I appreciate you. We got big plans for you tomorrow night. We'll talk about that in a few. First, amen. Shaboozy and Jelly on.

It's Wayne D on the Grand Strands, number one for new country. Gator 107.9. Now, we are keeping the country music going. 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Lock it in. It's Gator 107.9.

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1: Appreciate you hanging out with us. Our Instagram is Wayne D and Tay, and the Kickstart call has been so much fun because it gives us really the opportunity to open up the phones immediately and connect with y'all.
2: Yes. So let's go to our first caller.
1: All right.
2: Let's see. I'll go to line three here. Who do we have?
3: Hi, this is Angie.
1: Angie is on with us. How are you doing today?
3: I'm good. I just got in my car. I'm officially done with work for the day, so I figured I'd celebrate by trying to be your first caller.
1: Let me tell you, there is nothing, regardless of the time of day. You could get off work at 3, escape early. Mm-hmm. You could work late till 7:30, 8 o'clock. There's something about that just getting to the car feeling.
2: Yeah.
1: I wish you could bottle it up.
2: I know. And this is what the Kickstart call is all about, right? We get to connect True. When you're off of work and just hang out. So it's cool.
1: Angie, let me ask, what are your plans the rest of the day? Anything fun?
3: I'm going to start with getting home and taking off my bra.
2: Oh, yes, girl.
1: I don't know the feeling, but I bet it's fantastic.
2: It's amazing.
3: Almost as good as getting off work.
1: There it is. Angie, thanks for checking in with us.
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1: Mm-hmm. It's presented by our buddies at Capital One. Sin City is calling. We're going to throw Lainey Wilson up on that stage. Another night, you'll see Kenny Chesney and a whole lot more. Win your trip, plus $1,000 spending cash starting Monday. I threw it.

0: 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Hey, we're heading into the weekend, but what your favorite artist been up to these days? Tay Hamilton, what you got coming up for us?
1: So Dolly Parton is set to receive another career accolade.
0: What does she not have at this point, honestly? Outside of, like, potluck champion of mine, not North Dakota, what has Dolly not won?
1: I mean, maybe. You never know.
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So thanks for turning us on. 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
2: All right, first we start things out with Chris Stapleton. He is, of course, a country icon, but he's definitely no stranger to the rock charts either. His White Horse, Midnight Train to Memphis, and Cold have all hit the rock or alternative charts in years past. Well, that's apparently enough credit for Guns N' Roses because they wanted to perform with him Wednesday night in Toronto. It's pretty cool. Stapleton joined Guns N' Roses for a performance of Bob Dylan's Knocking on Heaven's Door. It was such a standout cover. So good. All right, next, Coe Wetzel and Ella Langley have officially teamed up yet again on another song. It's called Jaded, and it's officially out now. You can check it out on the free iHeartRadio app. We actually got to world premiere it. But man, it is just such a good song. It's called Jaded, and if you haven't listened to it yet, just both their vocals together. They've also teamed up on a song previously before, so they already knew each other. They've been best friends for years, and so it's just cool to see them teaming up again. All right, and last, Dolly Parton is set to receive another career accolade. The country icon will be honored with the Americana Music Association's prestigious Lifetime Achievement Award at the 2026 Americana Honors and Awards, which will be held in September. It's September 16th over at the Ryman Auditorium in Nashville. Dolly Parton will accept via video as she has been doing for most public appearances over the last year. That's your iHeart Country Roundup with Tay.
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3: On August 4th, 1962, Marilyn Monroe died. 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